0: cabbage and greens.
1: Who cooked it?
0: I'm not Jean, I'm on a bean, unless it is the cheery, cheery bean boy.

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At your command, before you here I stand, my heart is in my hand. Ugh. It's here that I must be. 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

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You caught my nose in your

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1: Yeah, let's swing it!
0: Okay, ho! Yeah! Yeah.
1: Boy, boy!
0: Boy, boy, like the beef fell yet. Every day, it is for me.
1: Boy, boy!
0: Boy, boy, ye before tell. I'd ye been there for day.
1: Boy, boy!
0: Boy, boy, teacher so still. No, ye been there for sheriff in me.
1: Boy, boy!
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My heart does not stand still. 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

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New York City is the place where they said, hey, babe,

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My head is not in the skies. My heart does not stand still. Just hear it beat. This is too sweet to be love. This can't be love because I feel so well. But I